few hours later, and the tears were running down my face. And my friend told me, he said, "Lenny, you just gotta forget about it." But I told my friend, I said, "You know, maybe you've never been in love like I've been in love. And maybe you've never felt the things that I felt." But this is what I told my friend. I said that

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Oh, yes. The sweat that allows us to be free and genuine. But to pretend and deny as well. Whatever your reasons for dancing, bring sweat.

south. 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We worship the same one.

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1: Here I am. I know it's been a while. I was in denial about my love.

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It's been there all along. 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

0: that would be living in front of your seat. I remember that night, I remember that night, loving around the fire. I couldn't feel much better. The sunny days are back, the sunny days are back. I remember that night.
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2: Hey, it's me. I know we haven't spoken in a while and things have been weird. But I still think about you a lot. Do you think about me? I just wanted to let you know that I miss you. I hope you're doing really good.

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I know we haven't spoken in a while and things have been weird. But I still think about you a lot.

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Slowly drifting away, drifting away. Wave after wave, wave after wave. Slowly drifting away.

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1: It's on the batch. It's on the batch. It's on the batch. It's on the batch. It's on the batch.

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1: Yeah. 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
2: Yeah.
0: Y'all guys have blown up. Okay. Well, matter of fact, we're going to kick the babies.

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In the sunlight, in the sunlight, in the sunlight.

you've been looking for your whole life is right in front of you. You've been trying to fight it, but then you come to realize that you can't hide it.